0: Country 104.9, playing today's best country.
1: So, what did we learn today?
2: Well, we learned a whole bunch. We learned that it's, well, halfway through our summer already.
1: So don't do it. Don't do it.
2: Halfway through? That's crazy. We were talking about your summer bucket list and found out that, albeit a small one, Sasha has A1.
1: Yes, A1. And I'm cracking it out.
2: Sure,
1: I'm doing
2: yeah.
1: everything I ever want or need out of my summer. It's great.
2: You're playing a lot of soccer?
1: Yes.
2: And some golf?
1: Yes.
2: And not beaches or picnics or hiking or bike riding.
1: I do need to go to the beach more. I get it.
2: Yeah.
1: But yeah, I don't need
2: that. Oh my
1: I'm
2: gosh.
1: I'm outside enough.
2: Yes,
1: it's not like I'm just sitting inside twiddling my thumbs.
2: Get off that bike right now.
1: Yeah.
2: Yeah, you don't need that junk.
1: I don't need
2: See, there you go. We were asking you if you could spend 1 hour anywhere and have a limitless budget. Where would you go? And what would you buy?
1: And you have to be there in person. You can't just take the easy way out and like buy something online.
2: Yeah.
1: Ricky texted in and said, I would hit up the furniture store and buy every piece of furniture brand new for my home, which is so smart. And I wish I would have thought about that.
2: Yeah, I know. That is a smart
1: one.
2: Yeah. And Chelsea, she dropped off a note. She listens to the show. Her 16-year-old daughter wants to quit her summer job as a camp counselor, and Chelsea does not share what she should do here.
1: Yeah, her daughter's just miserable. She doesn't like the sleeping arrangements.
2: Yeah.
1: The kids she's teaching are kind of annoying. She doesn't like the people she works with. Chelsea's just like, is this an opportunity to just tell her to plow through, or should I let her just up and quit?
2: Andy has the last word on that.
3: I'd let her get the hang out of there if she doesn't want to be there.
2: Yeah.
1: Oh, really?
3: Yeah.
1: Okay.
2: Well, you know, life is too short to be miserable at doing something.
3: Yeah, and if she's not happy, then she shouldn't be there.
2: Mm, I kind of feel that, too.
1: Yeah, because then she obviously wouldn't be doing a good job either, right?
2: Yeah.
1: Maybe it's just a bad fit in general for everybody involved.
3: Exactly.
1: Yeah, okay.
2: All right.
1: I get that.
2: Okay. Yeah, I'm kind of siding that way,
1: totally
2: too.
1: I totally understand that, too.
2: Yeah. Our show MVP is next.
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Matt's still on vacation. He'll be back on Tuesday after the long weekend. Hey, if you got a Prime Video subscription, you're going to be getting more hockey this fall. 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
1: We've been to both Carolinas, seen a big Montana sky, driven up and down the coast a few times, London, Paris, paradise. But ain't got much memory of the scenes, come to think I missed them all. And damn,

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